in a simulation. 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Lost in the matrix. Day and night. Nothing's real, but it feels so right.

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0: Botox for the climate, fashion hate, solar lime, bright eyed for a cyclops, tongue talk on the top floor, diva chainsaw, warlocks, a stylist, and the Fulham girls think they're Irish.
1: Pink sheet for the bill.
0: High heels on a windowsill, mind state like a primate, never mind mate.
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0: Never mind mate, all sheep to kill. Lactoferment throat pills, blink twice and the light's gone. 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

0: 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Das gute Ende der Woche.
1: Save the last dance for the redemption song. It's my last chance here. 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I'm staring down my flaws and folly. 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Now I'm in the rain with no brolly. The sorry seems to me.

0: 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You know where I was at. I was home while you were out with your new boyfriend.
1: ¿Yo? ¿Con otro hombre? 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

0: 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You know what I mean? You know, I don't even really know where to begin, because it seems like every time I get ahead, I end up going 2 steps back.
1: This was a funk.

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1: You ain't fucking with the CPT. Shout out to all my OGs. 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

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Use your charm. Don't want to do it in that. Use your charm. Don't want to do it in that. I can't say it and use your charm. I can't say it and.

Understand what I mean? Climb in to the spaces. Understand what I mean? What I mean?